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9: 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And I says, e he ana tō karakia e tai. Wā kare mātai ki tupu, we say tipu, I says, well, it's not that.
10: It's not that tupu.
9: He kupu anō te tupu.
10: Yeah.
9: It's not tupu.
10: Right. Road. He mana te mana.
9: Yeah.
10: He tupu right. Te tupu.
9: He mana te mana he tupu te tupu. Yeah. See, someone might have more mana in terms of, well, they tuakana.
10: Yeah.
9: tērā mana tērā. Ākua nei whea he ariki, tērā mana tērā. Engari, nui ake te tupu o tērā.
8: Right, yeah.
9: It's like some of those, you know. These days, shoddy diners back in the day. Hey, they were pretty
10: gross. Engari, e nui tō rātou
9: tupu. Oh, man, because you could only get... You go there for that taste.
10: Yeah. That grill hasn't been cleaned in generations.
9: That's because of the flavour.
10: Koe na te tupu.
9: That's right. That's right. Yeah. And koe ra te rā kupu.
10: Yeah.

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3: Nau mai whakatau mai ki a taringa, nā te wānanga o Aotearoa, ki runga i te reo irirangi o Tainui.
4: So, mihi ana, Ngāti Piki ao, o tira te arawa, e te kōre o te ure tāre o te kingitanga. 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And then the peace was cemented between Ngāti Raukawa and Waikato through the marriage of Te Aotearangi Kāhu Tuatahi, the mokopuna of Ngā Tokowaru, to Tāwhia ki te rangi, who was the great-grandfather of Kingi Pōtatau, Tāwhia ki te rangi, Tuata, Rawanganga, yeah, great-grandfather.
5: On a different side?
4: No, Pōtatau's great-grandfather.
5: All right, yeah.
4: Married Te Aotearangi Kāhu Tuatai.
5: Okay.
4: Who was Ngāti Raukawa.
5: Okay.
4: And she has Waikato ancestry, but she was living in Panehakua, close to Maunga Tautari. Now, Te Putu, in the war campaigns, Te Putu didn't take part in the war campaigns in his lifetime. But as, and he was still alive, and then Tāwhia ki te rangi fronted the war. It was his son, yeah? But Te Putu was the same. He didn't go out and fight. Te Putu died, and Tāwhia ki te rangi took up the utu for the killing of his father. Yeah? This is Game of Thrones. It's Game of
6: I'm thinking of all the houses.
4: Yeah, exactly. And this every iwi he kōrero whēnei.
6: Aye.
4: And that was sort of a defining factor for Te Whero Pōtatau to be king, was he had these qualities. One, whakapapa. And two, all these other things. And he had teme, but he was a fighter.
6: Yeah.
4: So that's an example. And when he didn't want to take on, there's also kōrero and rahui, you know, we talked about some of them, but he had dues to pay.
6: Yeah.
4: Because people have moved against the family. And he had numbers that he needed to call. And it was one of the reasons why he didn't want to be king, because he still had needed to exact utu.
5: Right.
4: And he knew if he was to be king, he had to let all of that go and set an example for the rest of Māoridom to follow. Like, me mitu era. Hey, how often, and you look, nā ngā tūpuna era mahi. And I'm not afraid to say, e tai o ngā mahi a o tātou mātou tūpune o mā, kare whaihua ki a tātou i nāne.
6: Yeah.
4: And you can't go around donging everyone.
6: Or eat anyone.
4: Yeah, that's why you play a slap game. Hey, but back then, hey, the slap was me patu.
5: Yeah.
4: But when Pōtatau said, no, that's enough, he was Waikato out, all they needed to say, who was organising the hit,
6: yeah,
4: the hit was going to happen, and it was for Kingi Pōtatau's, well, he wasn't king yet, his auntie. And it was Ngāti Haua that killed her and ate her.
6: Mm-mm.
4: And I went walk there at night.
6: Ki Kiripaka.
4: Yeah. Yeah, kei konei. And she was cooked and was the last kaitagata ki konei. Mm. 5 minutes that way.
5: Wow.
4: About 10 minutes walk.
6: There's a pakekehua about it, Elma.
4: Oh, that's right. A pakekehua. And, so there's a lot of things that Ariki, he gave away. And that was one of them. Yeah. Was, well, he had to pronounce war upon Ngāti Haua, but he didn't. And
6: right.
4: Tāmihana, who was
6: Tāmihana,
4: no te whare, wow. Ināianei, and this is something that I was talking to Ngā Hui about, I was going, tātou tainui, te whare o Tāmihana, Wherever tāmiha na tarapipipi, kā pai. 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
5: Okay.
4: Yeah. Te whare ariki o te whero, ai. Ai. But ka tau I kone, you know, I talk about, I o tō tainui nei, ka tau kupotata e kīngi. 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
6: Mm.
4: So that stopped being said. So you can say the house of Tamihana, PPP, but not the royal household.
5: Yeah.
6: Yeah.
4: Engari, te whare o te heu heu, he whare ariki.
5: Okay.
4: Now you need to maintain it. Just because, en koutou, you know, some of you go, I come from ariki. Well, we all do.
6: Yeah.
4: Tama te ariki nui. Ei, toroa, he ariki era, a tūpuna o tātou. Engari nāne, a kao.
6: Ei, yeah.
4: You need to maintain the ritenga, the whakahaere and tikanga of what it means to look after a whare ariki.
5: Right.
6: Yeah.
4: Not just claim pedigree from there.
6: Yeah.
5: Yeah.
4: Ei, so there's rules of engagement, and if you look at tikanga, and

0: Taringa, he mea tuku nā te wānanga o Aotearoa. Ā, nā te māngai pāho me irirangi te motu I tautoko. 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
2: Patu, he whenua, he wai, he tangata. Raupatu, the land, the water, the people.
3: Following the unjust invasion of Waikato south of the Mangatawhiri River, approximately 1.2 acres of land throughout Waikato Tainui was confiscated by the Crown under the New Zealand Settlements Act in 1863. This was to punish people of Waikato and gain control of the land placed by them under the protection of the Kingitanga.
2: Kia tupu, kia hua, kia puawai. 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
3: But he whenua, he wai, he tangata. Raupatu, the land, the water, the people.
4: In 1912, King Mahuta died, and his eldest son, Te Rata, was crowned the fourth Māori king. Although he was shy and sickly, he was strongly supported by his cousin, Te Puia. The following year, Te Rata led another ope to England to petition King George and Queen Mary to return Waikato confiscated land, which breached the Treaty of Waitangi. In June the following year, he had an audience with them that proved fruitless. The claims were referred back to the New Zealand government to investigate.
3: Kia tupu, kia hua, kia puawai. To grow, to prosper, to flourish.

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Now that's the business, and God is my witness. LBC 213, hell yeah, we in this. It's so relentless, and all my dogs up against a life sentence. I love y'all like I love no, and that's real.

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5: Kia huri ki te kiwaha,
2: I
5: nā tonu nei. I te wā, e noho tonu ana te kiwaha i tōku ihu.
2: Ah, kia ora.
5: 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Kei tō ihu.
2: Kia ora.
5: Kei tō ihu tonu. Ne, kei tō ihu tonu. I tuku tīwhiri au. I reka?
6: Okay.
5: I said, you're like, where? I didn't even feel the presence of a tīwhiri.
6: Yeah, I needed to try and backtrack. What did you say before you actually said kei tō ihu?
5: Aye.
6: That one when you referred to your own nose.
5: Yes. Koina.
2: Tō ihu rānei.
5: Yeah. Kia huri ki te kiwa kei tōku ihu tōku.
2: Aye. We shall turn to our kiwaha.
5: Yeah. And that's
2: right as it is at.
6: Which is right there on your nose.
5: Yep.
6: Right there in front of your nose.
5: Koina hoki.
2: Aye.
5: Koina te tikanga o te kei tō ihu, ne? And I suppose ko te pūtake o te kiwaha nei, ko te whakamahinga o te ihu.
2: Aye.
5: Me ona rā wekitanga, engari, ko te kei tō ihu. Exactly what you said. Right there in front of you.
6: Right in front of you like your nose.
7: Raupatu, he whenua, he wai, he tangata. Raupatu, the land, the water, the people.
8: Te Puia was always thinking about the future of her people, saying, if I dream alone. If we all dream together, we can succeed. She changed her mind about education. Ken Koriki wanted his adopted son, Robert Te Kotahi Mahuta, to be a mechanic, but Te Puia intervened and sent him to Mount Albert Grammar School in Auckland. Later, he became the principal negotiator for Waikato's continuing claims against the Crown regarding their land confiscation to its settlement 20 years ago.
7: Kia tupu, kia hua, kia pua wai. To grow, to prosper, to flourish.

0: another phrase we can use in the mornings when it's time to get the kids up and off to kura. What would you like for lunch? Yaha he kai pai mau mo te tina. What would you like for lunch? 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
6: A te tei tauira.
7: That's like, yeah, fuzzy, eh?
6: Fuzzy. Yeah, fuzzy. Yeah. Yeah, I just hear the...
0: Koia.
7: Okay. 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
0: Fioke.
6: Have you got bros and they just, that's all they do when you talk to them? You know? 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
1: I remember sitting out there before, you mentioned this quick little kōrero, Pāua something, Pāua.
2: Ah, yeah. Pāua Pukunui, Pāua Taringa Rahirahi.
1: Mm-hmm. Yeah, what's the context behind that?
2: So Taringa Rahirahi is about his observation. He was quite observant. Used to, you know, in some of the kōrero, he used to sit at the, you know, ka noho te rangatira. Ki te ahi ka, closer to the fire, but he'll sit at the back to be able to listen to the iwi speak.
1: Ah.
3: So there's backbiters! Well, that's where the kōrero goes down.
4: That's where it goes down, man. Yeah. Around the ashtrays.
3: I like how you say, Taringa Rairi was observant.
4: Yes.
3: And you know,
4: yep.
3: I don't know if I'll share on Taringa I rongau I te awa, tupua I whanganui, te taonga tohunga o reira ko tūrama tēnei. 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
4: Wow.
3: And that's that multi-sensory.
4: Yep.
1: Yeah.
3: You know, I tētahi e kōrero ana ki au, I can actually see what's going into my ears, you know what I mean? Because you're for your imagination. And etai waka ki te kui etahi mea kai te whakarongo koe. How te oro, what I hear, ei. Nei tei, ana.
2: That is, I like that.
3: Yeah.
2: You see, but you are not seen.
3: Yeah. Yeah, koe rā.
2: Pāua Pukunui, it's about humility.
3: Yeah.
2: You know, well, e ai ki ngā kōrero Pāua used to leave this, he used to eat the scrap kai so his iwi could eat the,
1: nice.
2: The primal cuts. And just being humble, you know, ko te mea nui ko te iwi. So that's here, some of our kōrero in Parehauraki, you know, he used to eat the, but the delicacies to most of our tūpuna, you know, like the tero and type of kai, so.
3: Yeah, it's like the skin on Kentucky Fried Chicken.
2: Yeah. The good old livers and the hearts.
1: Yeah.
3: Yeah, ngā ate.
2: Aye. So he used to leave the primal cuts for his, you know, mo te iwi ki te kai. And
3: do you like tero?
2: Oh, it's a quiet taste. It's depending on the time and, you know, if the moon aligns right, then.
3: And who cooks it? And who's cleaned it?
4: Yeah, well, who's cleaned it?
2: Usually, Ngāti Uwe, you know, my partner's from Ngāti Haua, so every time I'm usually in Ngāti Haua is usually when the...
3: That's Tero Tero Country.
2: Yep.
4: Yes, they,
2: They do make a good Tero Tero, actually.
3: Yep. And blood gravy.
2: Yep.
1: Ooh. Yeah.
3: They're so gravy as people. If you make a real gravy, you know, it's all the blood that's got...
1: The juice.
3: The mai, the kiko, the meaty. Yeah.
2: So yeah, they cook a good tiro too. I like it because they plait it beautifully too, so it actually looks...
4: Make it look nice.
1: They make it look presentable.
3: Yeah, we used to play tricks on our cousins. I won't name who they were and tell them to blow the tiro to clean it out. But before you put the hose in it, no, you blow it before you put the hose in. Anyway, I love you, my cousins. That trick got played on me too.
4: Yeah.
1: You gotta learn it from somewhere.
4: Gotta learn it somewhere, yeah.
3: So koe raka, so Pāua, Taringa Rahirahi, Pāua Pukunui.
2: So it's about, humility and observation.
1: I want to know, or maybe just yours, but where are the marae around your area?
3: Kia ora.
2: Ah, ka pai, so we've got Wharekawa marae in Kaiowa. Yes. Kerepehi marae over in Kerepehi.
3: Yeah.
2: He ahua rerike tawa marae, he marae.
1: Where's Kerepehi?
2: Kerepehi's not too far from Ngātea, between Ngātea, Pairoa, between Pairoa on your way to Thames there. So you got Ngātea, Pairoa, and then Hotereni, or Te Kauairanga.
3: Yeah.
2: Te Kauairanga Te Ngomatuei, or Tawa Wahi.
3: Yeah.
2: And then just in between those, you got,
3: you got quite a length,
4: It's quite a stretch.
3: From Wharekawa.
2: Yeah.
3: And Ngā Maunga. And sorry.
2: Kohi nui, te maunga I kaiwa, ko Whakatiwai te awa.
3: Whakatiwai.
2: And then you got Waiheke as well.
3: Yeah.
2: Piritahi marae over in Waiheke.
1: Yes.
3: So pewhiato whanainga tanga ki a Ngāti Wai, mera iwi o Waiheke. Ko ai anō na iwi o Waiheke?
2: Pāua,
3: ko Waiheke.
2: Ngāti Wai ke Aotea.
3: Ah, yeah. What about Ngāti Manuhiri? What about Ngāti Manuhiri? Are they in there?
2: Ngāti Manuhiri, not to my knowledge. No,
3: I'm just grilling you.
2: Yeah. Korohere will do the same thing, I think.
3: Yeah. I'll probably get a ring after you listen to
5: it. Yeah.
3: Oh, felicitations.
5: Oh, felicitations.
3: Yeah.
2: But he put your whakamātoutou I kia.
3: Aye.
2: Koira, koira te whāngai a ngā tuaka nei ki ngā teina.
3: Yeah. Mm-hmm. 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Mm. Yeah.
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3: Yeah.
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5: Oh, sure.
2: Ai. 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
5: Ai, yeah.
2: Yeah, so
3: a horo whenua?
2: A horo whenua, yeah.
3: Oh, yeah.
2: So, koe kai ai ngā mahi kai rākau meki. 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But I'll leave that story.
3: I'd hazard a guess, though, that it's from there that we have the kupu whakarite, he ika hai kūpenga.
2: Mm-hmm.

0: you go mahi kupinga.
1: Kupinga.
0: You catch a whole lot of fish.
2: Yes.
0: And one fish might
3: keep threshing.
0: Keep threshing. So
1: yeah, even they.
0: I've got my cardigan and then you got a whole lot of, got a school of fish and one fish.
2: Okay, so it gets out of the net.
1: No, it fights to the end.
0: Fights to the end. Yeah, right.
1: It'll keep, it'll, yes.
2: Yeah, so oh, it'll keep crashing until can't the contain. Net is
1: you got to remember
2: up.
1: They weave their next day. So if you get something like a, oh maybe not that because barracudas are not deep, but some of the fish, and that's a rarangai, kua he mea raranga. And then you get a fish doing that, ruins your net.
2: Yeah.
1: Hey, and it can be used, well, it's been taught to me both in the positive and not the negative, but someone that sometimes ikahai kuping and someone who just goes to a hui for a fight.
0: Yeah, that's how I learned that
1: confidence. Yeah, they just want to, you know, and then the other times someone that won't give.
2: But if a disruptor.
1: Yeah, it can be a disruptor.
0: And a
1: positive. Kei te aho te horopaki.
0: Yeah.
1: Mm-hmm.
4: But it's kind of like ninjutsu.
1: Yeah.
4: Kind of a bit of a ninja. Can't keep be contained or, you know.
1: Yeah.
4: Yeah, so that's. E te o ngā tamariki a pāwara o ko tukutuku. Mm. Yeah, te kupuna ika hai kupinga.

0: Taringa, he mea tuku nā te wānanga o Aotearoa. Ā, nā te māngai pāho me irirangi te motu I tautoko. 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
2: Raupatu, he whenua, he wai, he tangata. 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
5: Patu. He whenua, he wai, he tangata. Raupatu, the land, the water, the people.
6: In February 1938, Tūmati agreed to an annual offer of £5,000 by the government with the provision for further negotiations. However, 2 months later, Tūmati died. Negotiations were postponed till 1946, where Te Puia agreed to Prime Minister Peter Fraser's offer of £5,000 in perpetuity. In time, Tūmati's hope for negotiations to resume between Waikato and the Crown came to fruition to complete their Raupatu settlement in 95.
5: Kia tupu, kia hua, kia puawai. To grow, to prosper, to flourish.

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3: Ako e ha? 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
4: Ooh.
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3: 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So, koina tātātou ki wā. 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
4: Yeah.
3: Tero e tīkaukau.
5: Oh, jeez. Okay. So we're going to have a conversation about tero, but that's okay. We talk about pakaru first.
3: Ai, well, e whera ana aku kōrero, nā runga i te mea, ka taia te kiwaha nei te whakamahi mo tētahi mahi kua hipake, tētahi mahi e tūnei, tērā rā nei, me perarawa te pai o tō reo, awa, ka taia e koe te kiwaha nei te raweke kia hanga ei ki tētahi āhuatanga, tērā pia ka puta.
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4: Yeah.
3: And I used this initially in a waiata that I composed he rangi ko takotoke ana ko tinga te ngārara. And some of you might sing that waiata and not know nāku tērā waiata.
5: Oh, he rawe. He rawe e te iwi.
4: I think we've talked about it before.
3: We have.
4: On Taringa.
3: Yeah, yeah. That's right. It's been on Taringa.
4: We dissected it a little.
3: Mm-hmm. And pakuru ana te tero o te tīkaukau was in there in the context of being absolutely, you know, you've overdone it.
5: Yeah. Yes.
3: In terms of eating.
4: Oh, I know that feeling well.
3: You know, when you think, oh, I'm just going to have one more and you do and then one turns into ten.
4: Yeah.
3: Ana kuira. You're absolutely how to keep it back here?
4: Bloated.
3: Be bloated.
5: Yes, Baby bloated.
3: Yeah. You are not bloated. Ko tinga te ngārara. Koera tērā, engari. Ko pakaru te tero, you're just had it.
5: Yes.
3: Yeah. You know, you've done yourself a nap. Really because, yeah, because of because you've eaten too much, you've done yourself in.
5: Yeah, and you know, when you're talking about pakaru ana te tero, I'm thinking to myself, oh, you're almost on exploding point.
3: Yes.
5: You know? And that's the imagery that I get from our kiwaha.
3: Yeah.
5: Yeah, good boy.
6: Raupatu, he whenua, he wai, he tangata. Raupatu, the land, the water, the people.
7: Tu Mate Mahuta was the third son of King Mahuta. On several occasions, he represented his eldest brother, King Te Rata. When King Te Rata died in 1933, his nephew Koroki became the fifth Māori king, and Tu Mate was one of his nephew's close advisors and guardian. Around that time, Tu Mate was the leader of a rangatahi group founded by Pei Te Hurenui Jones, which sought to negotiate a settlement compensation promised for the Waikato confiscation claim following the Sim Commission report, which was released in 1926.
6: Kia tupu, kia hua, kia pua wai. To grow, to prosper, to flourish.

0: ngā kupu a iwi, o Waikato Tainui, no tātou ake, te reo.
1: Now, the common Māori word used to describe an elderly woman is kuia, and the common Māori word to describe an elderly man is kuraua. But in Waikato Tainui dialect, we would call an elderly woman huruhi, and an elderly man koroheke. 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
0: Ngā kupu a iwi, o Waikato Tainui, no tātou ake, te reo.
2: It's better for me to

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I hear you, Mari. 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Me te matapai anō hoki, it's going to be like this for the rest of the week. And in fact, I thought I'd better double check. It is meant to be like this, right up until next week. So, yep, bring it on. 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Anyway, lap up the days, the sunshine, while we have it. 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Brother Rod's up next. 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
3: Boom chakalaka. Pere wihongi. 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A ka pai koe hoa. Pere wihongi wai te mete wai ata iarere ayo. All righty. If I can ink the karere, haere ake nei. Rauru Broughton has been honoured with the Te Matoe O Te Reo Award for his lifelong work helping grow and protect Te Reo Māori. Known to many as Papa Rauru, he has spent decades supporting Māori language revitalisation and Māori radio. His work with Te Upoko O Te Ika and Te Korimako O Taranaki helped bring Te Reo Māori to listeners across Aotearoa. The award was presented at the closing of Te Matoe O Te Reo, where 8 people from Te Taihau Auru were recognised for helping keep the Māori language strong. Rauru said the award is really about the strength and growth of Te Reo Māori, not just about him. He says the language is becoming more alive every day and future generations must continue the work. Te Matawai created the award to celebrate people who dedicated their lives to keeping Te Reo Māori thriving. Representative Hohepa Isaac Sharlin says many winners may not see themselves as role models, but their hard work and love for the language deserves recognition. Absolutely. Rauru also encouraged Māori communities to continue supporting Te Reo Māori so it can grow and survive wāke tonu atu forever. Koe rā tēnā. He mi peke tēnei, ahi ahi Māori.
4: Huakina mai rā te tatau o te waharoa.
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10: This one's more towards somebody who's really experienced at something, so they've gone through the trials and tribulations of life and they've got to a point where Te Tangiwha Hikuroa ia I nāemi. So
11: pēnei ia koe.
10: Well, yeah, getting there.
9: I was about to say, tēnā koe.
11: Ko rō koe e hāpai ana i tēnei kaupapa te reo irirangi o Tainui. Nō reira, ko koe ke tēnā.
9: Pera hoki for my nephew, you know, someone who isn't quite there yet, but he gets to grow and become that.
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0: kua whakatūria e hau tēnei tāonga. 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He kua hawhānui kua puare, ki te puna tangata me te puna kai.
1: Mangatangi marae. The Pokai at Mangatangi was instituted in 1950. It is a remembrance day of the passing of Te Puia Herangi on the 12th of October 1952. It seemed that the Pokai was already established at Mangatangi and then the date was changed to commemorate the death date of Te Puia. Princess Te Puia Herangi achieved many tasks such as the establishment of Tūranga Waiwamarae, overseeing the government farming schemes and reinforcing kīngitanga principles. She also took part in restricting youth taking part in World War I and caring for orphans. Te Puia was honoured with a CBE in 1938 for her strong character and fantastic feats. Marae Kirikiri is the ancestral house.
0: Ko te paukai, he mahi tō kai, he tō tangata. The paukai is to create sustenance for its people.

0: Justin Bieber, Demete Went Speed Demon. 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Now, this redress will support their economic, cultural, and environmental aspirations. Anei te pūrongo a aukaha.
1: The question is that the motion be agreed to. Those of that opinion, please say aye.
2: Aye.
1: To the contrary, no. Those of that opinion, please say aye.
2: Aye.
1: To the contrary, no. The motion is agreed to.
3: It's great to get through to this point, get the third reading done and confirm and set in concrete a lot of the structures and the asset that are going to go towards reinvigorating our people back on the aroha.
4: Ko mutu ke ngā ware ware, ngā wanga wanga. 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

0: 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True or false? Fafiel is the pa that is mentioned in the song E Pa Tō Ho. True or false? False. It is Te Wano who is mentioned in the song E Pa Tō Ho. He is an uncle to Rangi Āmoa who composed the waiata.
1: Upoku Pakaru resources proudly sponsored by Waikato Taimi.
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1: Tiny live.
2: In the house.
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1: I love it. 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

0: good thing.
1: Yeah, this guy's got something special.
2: I'm live.
3: The community has been, you know, there's a balance. Some disagree, some agree. In between it, I'll be honest, the Moana will take care of it. Because we have to, we need fluidity in all our communities, on the whenua, in the Moana. So, you know, as long as we're in communication, which is the key, we'll be okay. Having the world's best surfers come to Whangaroa, it is a dream for these children to watch their heroes surf on their wave. It cannot be scripted. You cannot pay money for this type of people and event to come and have a young mind see the potential that they could be a world champion.

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2: Mōrena, with Asawai and Pātara. 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
2: 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The names of the houses of this marae were taken from a prophetic saying of King Tawhiao. Me whakatupu ki te hua o te rengarenga is the name of the meeting house. Me whakapakari ki te hua o te kawariki is the name of the dining house. This marae paukai is held on the first Saturday of the month of February in remembrance of Tāmati Herangi, brother of Te Puia. He was a master carver and stalwart of the kīngitanga.
1: Ko te paukai, he mahi tō kai, he tō tangata. The paukai is to create sustenance for its people.

0: Atuari Brothers Radde me te waiat etama. 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And if you did complete the survey to win a prize, the prizes, the third prize, a Fuji Max Instax Max camera. Second prize is a Galaxy tablet. And first prize is a e-scooter. 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
1: 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Ko tai mai te wā. Yet again, we are drawing the survey for all those that completed the survey at our in-person festival at Claudelands Te Papa Nui, 17th to 18th of April. What an awesome hui it was. We have 586 entries. And so from these 586 entries, we will spin the wheel to figure out who has won what prize. Starting with the Fuji Film Instax Max camera. And the winner is... Ariana! Congratulations, Ariana. We'll make sure that we take note of your name against your details that you've put into the survey, and we'll get your prize out to you ASAP. Ariana will be removed from the draw so that Ariana cannot win a second prize. The second prize for our prize draw, Galaxy Tablet. Hopefully it goes to someone who requires the technology to get the money done. Did the mahi get the cheats, Matsua Rebeti? I wonder if that's Makua. Kami kawake, kia koe, Matsua Rebeti. Alright, the e-scooter with petrol prices so high. Oh my goodness, this e-scooter will no doubt be of a tonga to the recipient, who is... Mira! Congratulations, Mira. 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A huge thank you to Te Ngāku Wā Kiwa Charitable Trust for not only coordinating the Hauora Hub for our kaupapa, but also for donating the prizes for the survey and ensuring that the survey was completed by all 586 of you. 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
0: Ka pai, ka pai. Well, there you go. If that is you, then ka whakapā te whare haka o Tainui I ki a koe, ki a koutou for your prize. 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Those are pretty cool. 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Alrighty. 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Well, love your power. 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Brandy, if I muri a catch a fire, me te waiata, what about us? Speaking of catch a fire, I'm sure I saw in the socials that over in Vietnam. Lucky, lucky. Rhea Hall, if I muri a Brandy, me te waiata, etamahi kairo. And then a Rebel Soldiers with Airy Beach Party. Ko hemi peke, tēnei ahi ahi mārie.

0: 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On the 12th day of July in 1841, the British militia crossed the boundaries into Mga Tawhiri. True or false? On the 12th day of July in 1841, the British militia crossed the boundaries into Mga Tawhiri. True or false? False. They crossed the boundaries in 1863.
1: Upuku Pakaru Resources proudly sponsored by Waikato Taimi.
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0: Well, I'm on my Arnor Nay crusade. A few episodes back, we were giving a solution or other ways of using or other kiwaha that would replace the habit that some have formed in using Arnor Nay. How would you say they were using it as just to open the line?
1: And furthermore,
0: as a consequence, that we looked at
1: added to that,
0: mm-hmm. and like so, instead of anō nei e huama, you can say kamutu. Furthermore, and in addition to my last thought, kamutu.
2: Just going back to anō nei, it's actually for. It's as if blah blah blah. A, is that right?
0: Yeah,
1: it's like okay. It's as if I.
0: It's as if.
2: Okay. Just checking.
0: Yeah, itui anō nei koia te māngai o te whare.
2: Ah, he stood as if he was the spokesperson.
0: Mm-hmm. Yeah. But people hang on to anō, and then they go anō. But kamutu is furthermore.
1: In addition to that,
0: yeah.
2: Kei a koe he tauira.
1: Ko te wānanga o te roa tēnei. Ka mutu, he wāhi, he tai ana e te tangata te ako i te reo.
0: Kia ora.
1: I te rorohiko, i te mahi pakihi anō hoki.
0: Ka pai.
3: Tihei ki te whaiao.
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3: 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Nau mai ki te waharoa with Hims.
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Ja dēme te wā te e kore a muri e hokia e whai ki nei ko te karere e haere ake nei. And David Seymour is facing criticism after speaking out against Radio New Zealand and Television New Zealand and some journalists. Some politicians, journalists and media groups say repeated attacks on reporters could damage trust in independent news and put pressure on media freedom. Seymour says politicians should be allowed to question publicly funded media and hold them accountable, especially when taxpayers help fund them. The debate has sparked wider discussions in Aotearoa about media freedom, public broadcasting, and the relationship between politicians and journalists. At the same time, many New Zealanders are more worried about the cost of living. Rising food prices, rent, fuel, and power bills are putting pressure on whānau across the country. The coalition government says its economic plans are designed to reduce inflation and strengthen the economy, but critics say

0: Tewaharoa ki te ao marama.
1: Tewaharoa with hymns.
2: Kupu whakarite, rite, rite, kiarite mai, hei.
3: He manawa titi.
4: Determined to the end like a titi.
3: Kia ora, yeah. So this is a simile that likens you to the titi, bird who flies all the way to Russia to do its business and then fly back. But yeah, it's about somebody being determined to finish the task at hand. Contrast to he harore rangitahi, which is run out of puff too early. So this person is determined to the end.
5: And just like when you're eating a titi, because as soon as you hear the word manawa titi, it takes a lot of determination to eat that titi, yeah. To get around it, to get through the bone. All that sort of stuff.
4: Is it also a mission to cook titi? Like, is it a long process?
3: I think you just boil it. They boil it up like a boiler. Yeah.
5: But that also takes a lot of manawa titi determination, the level of the water. Mm. When are you going to put the titi in the pot?
3: Mm-hmm. Well, when I think about the koronehana tent and then the titi tent that's there and the amount of hours that they spent in there cooking those titi for everybody out in the... at the par. So yeah, he manawa titi tērā kāhui.
4: And just the thought that the titi travels to Russia.
0: Well, don't travel, flies to Russia.
4: Anā, ka hoki mai.
5: Katahi ka haere ki raro I te ia papatuānaku, ki reira ka kapo, ki reira ka kai, I te manawa titi.
2: Kiai te mai, hei!
0: Kuhu mai, rarau mai, ki te waharoa. Te waharoa, with hymns.
5: Whakaroa mai, kua tai mai, aha kariha, kina kina.
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8: If you lost the bet, you'd have to do a dare. 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I had to walk down there in a hula, a skirt, something else. It was, we had a blast, bro.
5: E hara I te toa takitahi, engari, e toa takitini.
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0: Kua whakatūria e hau tēnei tāonga. Hei āwhina i te pani, i te pauaru, i te rawakore. He kua hawhānui kua puare, ki te puna tangata me te puna kai.
1: Tauranga Nui Marae. The Pokai began at Tauranga Nui in 1934. The date is the 14th of September to honour the coronation day of King Mahuta. This date was exchanged with Horahora with the reason given that the Whitebait runs in September. This is the rationale for the statement that some say the Pokai started then. 34. Rangi Wahitu is the meeting house. Some say that the year 1934 is an assumption. What is actually known is that Tauranga Nui hosted King Mahuta shortly before his death in 1912.
0: Ko te paukai, he mahi tō tō kai, he tō tō tangata. The paukai is to create sustenance for its people.

The Black Seeds, right there, mete waia ta koia ko koe. All right, apopo, parade apopo, and it is a pink shirt day, which is, you know, get these bullies. Well, don't be a bully, I should say. But also, and speaking of bully, there is also cyberbullying, right? Now, what parents need to know, how to recognize it and support your young fella. Sheila. What is cyberbullying? Koina te pātai tuatahi. Well, cyberbullying is when someone uses digital technology to intentionally harm or distress others. Now, that can include abuse or harassment, sharing harmful content, rumours, fake profiles, or exclusion. Or all of them. Now, why is it different? Online harm can be more intense because it is persistent, yep, 24/7 access, say, it's internet, public, wide audiences, and permanent, hard to remove. The impact on young people, cyberbullying can lead to anxiety or depression, withdrawal or isolation, disrupted learning and daily life. Now, how to support your young person? If something's wrong, listen calmly and don't judge. Reassure them it's not their fault. Work through a plan together. Save evidence. 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Report. 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Avoid removing devices immediately because they may still be a source of support for them. 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Bullying. Kino rawa, the bullying ra. All right, Dally coming up next, but the way it's a pity main. Callaway after that with I Wanna Be Rich. Pania Papa, Whai Muri Ia Callaway me tana waeta whakamihi rā. 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
1: There are 68 marae in Te Whakakitenga. True or false? There are 68 marae in Te Whakakitenga. True or false? True. There are 68 marae in Te Whakakitenga.
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1: huakina mai ra te tatau o te waha roa
2: te waha roa with him.
3: Tainui Live endeavours to adhere to the guidelines set out by the Broadcasting Standards Authority. However, if you believe that we have breached the codes of broadcasting practice and would like to make a formal complaint, please call us now on 07824 5650 or email us at info@tainuilive.co.nz. All complaints must be lodged in writing outlining the details and sent to Tainui Live, PO Box 648 Hamilton, within 20 working days of the incident.

0: Koja te ne itki uha aere rea tūnei? 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
1: E ha koia te tikanga o te kupu koia i te kiwaha?
0: E hara koia te rā i te tino pātai e hihi anau ki te whakautu. Nā, korongo koutou ko te koia, and I think we've spoken about...
2: We have spoken about koia as an emphasis word before.
0: Yeah, we've used it for maybe, I think, oh, I don't know, whatever episode it would have been, but, you know, you can say koia.
1: Koia hoki.
0: Like, yo.
1: Yeah, that's it.
0: Koia. Koia, koia. It was like, yeah. Okay, sure. Koia, koia. Yeah, sure. Mm. When you think of it, like, yeah.
3: Ngā kawe kōrero.
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0: Waia tā tātara kihi. 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A new law helping bring digital driver license to Aotearoa has officially passed its final reading in Parliament. The new transport bill will allow people to eventually use a digital driver license on their phone as an optional choice instead of only using the traditional plastic card. The law also opens the door for digital versions of warrants of fitness and vehicle registration labels. Chris Bishop said the changes will modernise transport services and reduce the need for paper documents and posted letters. Last year, about 14 million transport letters and reminders were mailed out, costing taxpayers around $16.8 million. The government says moving services online will make things faster and easier while still keeping strong privacy and security protections in place. More law changes still need to happen before digital licenses are fully available, and the public will get a chance to give feedback later. James Meagher said physical licenses will still always be available for people who do not want or cannot access digital technology. The changes are also designed to improve transport safety rules, including rail accident investigations and maritime enforcement. The government has already started adding digital ID features to the govt.nz app, where digital driver licenses could eventually be stored. Koe ra tēnā, he mi peke tēnei ahi ahi Māori.
1: Te waha roa ki te rangi, te waha roa ki te whenua.
2: Te waha roa, with him.
3: Kupu whakari, te mai, hei.
4: He tau whawhatirua.
5: Confused? Flat notes.
6: So he rite ki tētahi tangata me ngā whakaro, te tuku hoki ngā kōrero āhua rangirua nei, ne?
4: Yeah, koia. Yeah. And even yourself, you know, oh, he tau whawhatirua. I'm just absolutely confused with everything that they just said right now, because I have no idea what they were going on about.
5: Oh, okay, because koe tahi wā te runga koe, e whakarongo ana a ki te paipai, e kei te pahupahu kōrero, engare, kare whai a kiko
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5: Ah, right.
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1: Waipapa Marae. The pokai began at Waipapa in Kawhia in 1885. Every year on the 12th of March, everyone gathers in front of the ancestral houses Ngā Tai Whakarongorua and Takuhiahia. King Tawhiao established the date and purpose of the pokai at Waipapa. The main purpose was to discuss aspects of kēngitanga advancement and development. On the occasion of the centenary pokai of Waipapa in 1985, the food was laid on mats on the ground. This was how food was taken in bygone days.
0: Ko te paukai, he mahi tō kai, he tō tangata. The paukai is to create sustenance for its people.

Mete wai ata tiki. Wait, hey, a popo timata ai nga, well, whakataetae, I suppose. Ki a whai ngāroa Raglan, the World Surf League competition just landed. Inanna hiko te pōwhiri. Hei a pōpō for the following 10 days. If you're a surfer fanatic or fan, or you just want to go have a little nohi, weather is going to be meant to be like today for the next week. So if you're thinking of going to Whangaroa, well, you know, go and lap it up and watch some spectacular surfing. And maybe if you are a surfer and you have you're a fan of somebody, then hey, they might be there, because that is a world one. Ka whain. And then while you're there, you know, haere ki te tautoko I ngā whare kaira, go and support the community there in Whangaroa. Beautiful Whangaroa. Kia kaha rā koutou. It's going to be a banger. Yep, I may just pop down this weekend. Not sure what I'm up to, but if I want to go for nohi, it might just do that. Okay. Ra Charmaine up next. No, not Charmaine. Charmian. Ra Charmian up next with Kia Pua Wayne. Tupac. Oh, yeah. Gotta have a Tupac in there. After that with California Love. And then Lord, with te waiata, te ao marama. Kino e te reo Tainui, Tainui Live.

0: उसको पकड़ मेका फेकार आना
1: Kingi Tapio composed the Karakia Whaimarere. True or false? Kingi Tapio composed the Karakia Whaimarere. 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False. The Whaimarere prayer was composed by Te Ua Haumene.
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1: Pomo mai, whakawhaiti mai, ki te waha aroa. Te waha aroa, with him.
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0: Tupu submitted a claim to the Waitangi Tribunal under the Treaty of Waitangi Act in relation to the Raupatu and was registered with the Waitangi Tribunal as Wai30. According to the testimonies by Waikato Kaumātua and Kuia in affidavits, the injustice of the Raupatu was still felt by Waikato as in the past.
1: Kia tupu, kia hua, kia pua wai. To grow, to prosper, to flourish.
2: Kangana Tainui Live ki te whai I ngā tohu tohu a te mana whanonga kaipāho. 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
1: In 1894, King Tawhiel died and his eldest son, Mahuta, became the third Māori king. King Mahuta created the king movement's first courts with judges, clerks and registrars. King Mahuta was asked by Prime Minister Richard Seddon to be a member of the Legislative Council and a minister representing Māori on the Executive Council. Mahuta accepted and was sworn into Parliament in 1903.
0: Kia tupu, kia hua. Kia pua wai, to grow, to prosper, to flourish.
2: E ara e te iwi, ka pū ao te ata, ka tau te wairua.
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2: E wai ata.
5: 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I'm just a hori fillet.
2: He kōrero.
6: He mana tō te kupu, so guard your words carefully, and that the integrity of the word is very important.
2: Mōrena, with Asawai and Pātara. 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Whakarongo mai.
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1: Te reo o waikato.
2: Patu. He whenua, he wai, he tangata. Raupatu, the land, the water, the people.
3: In 1926, a royal commission was appointed called the Sim Commission, chaired by Supreme Court Judge William Sim, to consider the confiscations under the New Zealand Settlement Act 1863. The Sim Commission's findings and recommendations was that the compensation be granted pursuant to the Waikato Maniapoto Māori Claims Settlement Act Trust Fund, for an annual payment be given to the Tainui Board Trust Fund and the Tainui Māori Trust Board to administer those funds for the benefit of Māori and the Waikato whose lands had been confiscated.
2: Kia tupu, kia hua, kia puawai, to grow, to prosper, to flourish.

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1: Tae ana.
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0: Tae ana.
1: Or would we drag the... Tae ana.
0: Tae ana. I think just tae ana.
1: Tae ana.
0: T-A-I-E-A. Tae.
1: Tae.
0: Tae.
1: Does it mean flash, eh?
0: Yeah. It means when someone is looking well... So e hoa mā, ko te tikanga o tēnei, ko te hanga o tētahi tangata, te papai o te hanga o tētahi tangata. 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
1: Ngā mihi e hoa.
0: I would use it when someone is dapper, or really, you know, really informal dress.
1: Yeah.
0: Yeah, kia tai e ana tō te hanga o te tangata.
1: What about that pretty well-known catchy song from Ngā Tūmanako?
0: Yes.
1: Tae, te tū.
0: Te tū. Yeah, aye.
1: Yeah, that's a cool waiata.
0: That's a cool waiata, yes. And to my understanding of that waiata, just using that as a focus point, is talking about the stance of our wahine.
1: Yeah.
0: And the way they carry themselves. So not so much just about their clothing, the way they clothe themselves, but how they carry themselves.
1: Yeah, how they carry themselves.
0: Yeah, yeah.
1: And because that was a poi too, eh?
0: Yeah, yeah.
1: So it was all about basically celebrating women.
0: Yeah, absolutely. Yeah.

0: patu, he whenua, he wai, he tangata. Raupatu, the land, the water, the people.
1: In 1989, the Crown and Waikato entered into direct negotiations. Waikato pursued compensation on the basis of their long-established principles of land for land. First, as land was taken, land must be returned. Second, the money is the acknowledgement by the Crown of their crime. In 1993, Nationals Minister of Justice, Douglas Graham, became the Minister of Office of Treaty Settlements, and as a goodwill gesture, the Crown vested the Hopu Hopu military base in Potatau Te Whirowhiro for the benefit of Waikato.
0: Kia tupu, kia hua, kia puawai. To grow, to prosper, to flourish.
2: Kei runga te koti pū, kei raro te koti hono.
3: Te reo o tainui.
2: Te reo o tainui.

0: manaakitanga. It's about taking care of ourselves and one another.
1: One street decided to have a street barbecue. I thought that was a marvellous idea. You know, to get people to come, bring food, and to one place have a barbecue and know your neighbours, you know? And establish that sense of whakawhanaunatanga, which is, you know, acting as though you were whānau.
0: Have a safe and happy summer of fun in the sun. E tū whānau.
2: Kainui Live. He reo Māori.
3: He reo Māori.
2: He reo rangatira.
0: Here's another phrase we can use around the whare in the evenings. Help me peel these potatoes, please. Āwhina mai koa ki te tahi tahiri wai. Help me peel these potatoes, please. Āwhina mai koa ki te tahi tahiri wai.
2: He reo kōrero, he reo ora.
4: A spoken language is a living language. 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
3: Okay, so don't go there being a know-it-all.
2: Mm-hmm.
3: Your job is to sit and listen.
2: Yeah. All you have to do.
3: Yeah. All you have to do.
2: Yeah.
3: Oh, right.
2: Yeah. Ko tahi noa te mahi. Hoi anō tāu he, ne?
4: Yo, hoi anō tāu he.
2: So, kei te horopaki me te wairua o te kōrero, te tikanga o te hoi anō i reira. Because, you know, ki te whakapākea i te hoi anō, however,
4: yes, yeah.
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4: Verb.
2: So this is the action that you need to do, this is what you need to do. Muri mai, ne?
3: Wait, so you could still change that up and could I change it to tāku?
2: Yep.
3: He anō tāku.
2: Yep.
3: He anō i tāku, he pātai ngā pātai.
2: Kāpai.
4: Yeah.
2: Yep.
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2: Mm.
4: So all I have to do is just this.
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2: Tainui Live. He reo Māori.
3: He reo Māori.
2: He reo rangatira.
1: Here's another phrase we can use in the mornings when it's time to get the kids up and off to kura. Have a great day at school. 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

I'm Troy Kingi. This song I'm about to sing is a song composed by Apanui legend Rikirangi Gage, and it was probably the best farewell song ever written, I reckon. It was written for Te Ao Muhurangi. It's called Kaore Te Aroha.

0: He whenua, he wai, he tangata. Raupatu, the land, the water, the people.
1: King Tawhiro returned to the Waikato disheartened from his trip to England. He saw his people were impoverished, stricken by the land wars and confiscations. He established the Pokai, originally called Punakai, or source of food, on Kingitanga Marae, that he could attend annually and encourage the people to return to their marae. He said, "I have instituted this gathering to feed the widowed, the bereaved, and the destitute. It is a doorway that has been opened to the multitudes of people and the bounty of food." The first pokai was held at Whatiwhati Hoi in March 1885.
0: Kia tupu, kia hua, kia puawai. To grow, to prosper, to flourish.
2: Ahoe no e te iwi, kia tahuri ki tā tātou kiwaha.
3: Ai, tā tātou kiwaha i tēnei rā, tēnei wiki, nā ko nā.
4: Nā ko nā.
3: Nā ko nā. Nā ko nā.
4: And hea ha te tikanga.
3: Nā ko nā i pēnei ai au. It's because of that I'm like this.
4: Okay.
2: Yeah.
4: And you guys are looking at me.
2: You need a few more.
3: Well, that's quite a, it's quite a big one.
2: I rongo au, kāre a pita i pai kia paora. Nā ko nā, i whakatau ai au, kia kaua a paora e pōwhiritia ki te hui. Bit long that one.
4: Oh, somebody didn't like pita, and it was because of that, he wasn't given a welcome to the hui. He wasn't invited to
3: wasn't
4: the
3: invited, yeah.
2: Ana. We all do that sometimes.
3: We all do that. Well, we try and
2: having your barbie.
3: Yeah,
2: and you know, you got one text, you got one messenger group over here, and another one over there.
3: No, you've got about, if you've got four friends, you've got three messenger groups.
2: Because
3: there's one of those friends, they're not in that group. Yeah, you got another message because they're all in there, but the other friend's not in there. One for Paul, one for Peter.
4: And that's how you get yourself in trouble.
3: Nā ko nā i pēnei ai.
2: Yeah.
4: I pēnā ai. Is it ai?
5: Ngā waiata o tū a ukiuki, o nanahi, o nāianei, te reo o tainui, te puna kōrero.

0: whai nui.
1: Te reo o Waikato.
2: Raupatu, he whenua, he wai, he tangata. Raupatu, the land, the water, the people.
3: According to the Court of Appeal, the Sim Commission's report had failed to convey the crippling impact of Raupatu on the welfare, economy and potential development of Tainui. It said that the annual monetary payments made by the government were well below present-day money values and called for a more real and constructive form of compensation if the treaty was to be honoured.
2: Kia tupu, kia hua, kia puawai. To grow, to prosper, to flourish.

0: And as always, we have, you know,
1: robustly discussed this.
0: Yes.
2: Yeah, we
0: deliberations.
2: We stayed up all night thinking about this.
0: Mm-hmm. And we landed on?
2: And we landed on, he kōrero tēnei mo te wā, e rūhāna koe te wera o te rā.
1: Oh, yeah.
0: Oh, yeah.
2: Kua rare.
0: Kua rare.
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2: 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E rare
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0: Kia tupu, kia hua, kia puawai. To grow, to prosper, to flourish.
2: Te reo o Tainui.

0: what's acceptable.
1: To be honest with you, we need to actually create or adapt a lot of our tikanga, because it's a bit, it's all there for our hari, you know, pōhi, things like that, but it needs to go three or four levels deeper than that. Okay, what's our tikanga for our home? And it should start there, actually. 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And once you've all agreed on that, mum, dad, kids, then that's your tikanga. 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
0: Have a safe and happy summer of fun in the sun. 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
2: Tainui Live. He reo Māori.
3: He reo Māori.
2: He reo rangatira.
0: Here's another phrase we can use in the mornings when it's time to get the kids up and off to kura. Get into your school clothes. 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
2: He reo kōrero, he reo ora.
4: A spoken language is a living language.

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2: 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Usually, with our timing, someone comes out with a card.
3: Yes.
2: He me e whakaati mai ana ki a mātou te taima.
4: He mata taima.
2: 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Kei waita taima.
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4: Waita taima o ta taima.
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4: Kia ora.
2: Ko tā tātou kiwaha, ko te hea hatea.
3: Aha,
2: te aha.
3: Okay, and what's that got to do with the person of the timer?
2: Well, you know, ahakoa puta mai te ratangata me tana
4: tohuwa.
2: Tohuwa, he aha te aha, kaori e iaro ake.
4: Ai, ai, ai, ai.
3: Okay.
2: Yeah, so even though that person came out with their notice showing the time, didn't matter, that person took no notice of
3: them. Yeah. No notice of them.
4: Kaori i aro ke atua te kai kōrero ki a.
2: Yeah, koera te heaha te aha. To no avail, didn't matter.
3: Yeah, I thought heaha te aha was something different. I just thought it was like what's the haps? What are we up to?
4: Yeah, ko pēnei hoki e.
2: Ae, ae.
4: Yeah.
2: Well, e koera, kei te horopaki, e aha ana te aha.
4: Ae, ae, ae.
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2: 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Āore te ki te auare ake.
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3: Yeah. To know about.
4: Hoino kei te horopaki i kēnei.
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2: Where are you going?
1: E hoi ana tō waka kiwhia.
0: Yeah.
1: Like, do we say it as a pātai or?
0: Yeah.
1: Where the heck do you think you're going?
0: Yeah.
1: Okay.
0: But, oh, you give a context. Ine e moe kei tēne te kiwhai.
2: Wa anō ki eiku te waka pūke katoa te preti.
0: Yeah.
2: At the tangata, so someone is at a hākari and they are piling it on, like they're getting
1: like
2: ready.
1: Like they're never going to eat again.
2: Winter hibernation.
0: Yeah.
1: Right.
2: And come out to tētai. E hoi ana tō waka ki here. Where are you going with all that provision?
0: Yeah.
1: Okay. Yeah.
0: So that's the kiwaha.
1: Okay.
0: Do you really need that much food?
2: Yeah. Yeah, are you not coming back? Like, is this it for you? Cuddy.

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1: No muri mai te whakaeke a ngā ope hoia i te rohe o Waikato ki te tonga o Te Awa o Mangatāwhiri, tatāna ki te kotahi irakati rua miriona eka o ngā whenua. 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
0: 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To grow, to prosper, to flourish.
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0: doing that, those are the things that actually counter the fragmentation, the isolation, because you think of more than yourself.
1: Have a safe and happy summer of fun in the sun. E tu whānau.
2: Tainui Live. He reo Māori. He reo Māori. He reo rangatira.
1: Here's another phrase we can use around the whare in the evenings. Wash the dishes. 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
0: 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To grow, to prosper, to flourish.
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2: What do you think that okay, I like what we've been doing. E a ki o whakaro te tikanga o tērā ki wa Erika. Kei a koe e roa ana.
5: Like, take your time?
2: Yeah, you're warm.
5: Warm, okay.
2: Has something to do with time.
4: Yeah.
5: Oh, you took your time?
2: Nearly. So it's part of a negative connotation of this one.
5: Oh, okay.
2: Yeah.
5: Like, you took too long.
2: Yeah, no, like, you're you're late.
4: You're late. Oh, yeah.
2: You're the one that's making things long.
5: Yeah.
2: Hey,
5: yeah.
2: Hey,
5: yeah. Yeah.

0: kōrero tia te reo Māori i ngā wā katoa.
1: Te reo o tai nui.
0: Te reo o tai nui.
2: Aupatu, he whenua, he wai, he tangata. Raupatu, the land, the water, the people.
3: Around 1890, King Tawhiao established the Kingitanga's first parliament, Ko Te Kauhanga Nui e Te Maungakawa near Cambridge. It had a council of 12 tribal delegates called the Te Kaumarua. They advised King Tawhiao on policy and communicated his messages to the iwi. The Kauhanga Nui remains in existence today and is the modern Waikato Tainui tribal government, which came as a result of the Waikato Tainui Raupatu settlement 20 years ago.
2: Kia tupu, kia hua, kia puawai. To grow, to prosper, to flourish.

0: okay, underneath the kiwa, ha!
1: Kiwa.
0: And just to put a spin on things, I'm gonna ask Erica, I'm just gonna say, Ida, and see what she says back.
1: Dot.
0: No.
1: That's Ida Kati, right?
0: No. Ida's also speckled. So
1: Ida, like core Ida in Ida. Bottom lip pots covered in spots. Harry McCleary book that's translated.
2: Yeah, ko te kupu, eh?
1: Yeah.
2: Ko Ida Ida.
0: And tetehi o nga tani whanana te wako o tainui arahi mai. Ko tō neinga, ko paneira
2: 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Paneira ira.
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0: Ai. Paneira ira he, Pacific Ahara Dolphin.
2: Yeah, marama.
0: Oh. Ana kuira te tete o nga tani whanana te wako tainui
2: ira. Ai, ai.
0: Yeah.
1: Hey, that's so cool.
0: Yeah, okay. Puheri ira.
2: Ira. Ana tokai.
0: Ah, it could be. So ira is like, here, look in front of you. Kei whia te mena. Ira. Kei mui ako.
2: Ira.
1: Ira.
0: Yeah, ira.
2: Ira. Ah, yeah. Ira, ara, ana.
0: Yeah.
2: Yeah, yeah.

0: He whenua, he wai, he tangata. Raupatu, the land, the water, the people.
1: The Sim Commission recommended that a payment of £3,000 per annum be made to Waikato as compensation for excessive confiscation of Waikato land. Tū Mate, the Rangatahi Group and the Kingitanga didn't accept that offer, saying that since land was taken, land should be given back, and that financial payments would only compensate the wrongdoing. So began negotiation over the next decade with National Prime Ministers George Forbes, Peter Fraser and Finance Minister Gordon Coates and Labour Prime Minister Michael Savage.
0: Kia tupu, kia hua, kia puawai. To grow, to prosper, to flourish.
2: Whainui, te reo o Waikato.

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1: You have to be there. That's what I mean by e aroha kiriuka, unflinching, uncompromising love for our tamariki and our children. Mokopuna.
0: Have a safe and happy summer of fun in the sun. E tu whānau.
2: Tainui Live.
3: He reo Māori.
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3: He reo rangatira.
0: Here's another phrase we can use in the mornings when it's time to get the kids up and off to kura. Put on your seatbelt. 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
3: He reo kōrero, he reo ora.
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2: One of the kiwaha that came up.
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12: 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But when I get here, I feel much more than that.
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13: I think with a lot of luck, but also probably because we're following our heart.
12: It's not just a Maori or between Maori or Japan. It's more more people, the love.
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14: 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The most common thing that doesn't matter what your faith was, the most common thing that we all have is our aroha to our atua.
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16: 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To elevate them into those spaces that belong to them.
13: Hopefully, like, observe and listen, because everything is already inside of us.
14: Our kaitohutohu has always been, has passion for our rangatahi to achieve in all ways of life. The strength and the support of the kaitohutohu has collated and them to come together.
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19: We've got radiology and we've got intensive care unit and the emergency department. We've got the laboratory and we've got the maternity with post and antenatal care, neonatal care and the secondary birthing. So if you need a Caesar or something like that, then you would be in that ward, which is amazing. The efficiencies and the feel of this building is going to be so much more user-friendly, which is really what we're aiming for.
7: I taki te kāui ruruku i ngā tikanga ōkawa ki ngā wā i hou katoa, pēnā i te waanga wānau pēpi mai ki te ao Mārama.
19: It means that whānau can come, that they can be with their loved ones. It means for maternity that partners, whānau can come, they can be with the mothers. The birthing experience will be far more whānau friendly than it's been in the past.
18: Tika ana kia waka kao mai rā o tātou nei iwi, huri rauna i tō tātou nei maunga, whai wāhi. 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
7: Kūrite a te rau mā tāpuna o Taranaki kia manaaki i te apori o anui o Taranaki. Te raunatanga wakāra, Taiuri News.
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8: 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And it was a devastating day for us as a whānau.
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9: Yeah, it's exciting for us, really exciting. And it feels right too. I know the weather came right, everyone's here. A bit nerve-wracking to get it right as a whānau, but the committee and the wider whānau have come together. So we wanted to keep it natural, keep it flowing, keep it organic as well. So we haven't done a lot of change. It's just future-proofing.
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2: And there was an initial meeting with Ngāpō, and he talked all about creation. He talked about the creation myth, and that's how we got to know about I Te Temetanga, which they're performing tonight. And so it went from there.
1: Wa toru te kau tau ia e ākina ana e Ngāpō wehi.

0: Over the years, I would be invited to the wānanga, and I'd sit next to Pimia, and her ears were second to none. She had very amazing ears, music, music. And she'd say, Karen, they're singing out of tune, fix it. I said, okay, Pimia, yeah, good, good, good, good. So we'd have these conversations and lots of tea and lots of talking, and I worked with Manuhuia.
1: Ki mua i a koe, anaye, koe rati tahi wana, pakenga.

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0: Aroha Noa is made up of the residents of the Grace Foundation. Grace Foundation look after the community. You hear some of these stories. Put some hard men in there. But really they just want to be loved. I feel honored to hear them. Some of the, yeah, pretty rough. Yeah, I think that's the unique thing about them too, is they got that real rough kapaka, and there's no doubt when we go out there on Saturday that they're ready for it.
1: Kapa is so unique because it's so colourful. Most of them didn't grow up around their te ao Māori or kapaka in general, so it's cool for us to be able to teach them all of those things.
2: That your takahi men and women are
0: Kapaka is who I am. It's my identity. It's a place where I feel worthy and seen and like I'm enough.
1: I'm so proud of her. Like, I don't think she knows how proud I am of her. Yeah, because it's a big mahi to do. And yeah, I just think she's doing it so well.
0: I just think we're just only in competition with ourselves to be better than we were yesterday and just to keep showing up for ourselves.
1: I just wanted to give a big shout out to all the ropu standing this Saturday. It's a hard mahi, hard job. So yeah, give it your all, and I wish everybody nothing but good luck.

Atamari morena, kia koutou katoa, and welcome back to another Taipari Taitumu Request Time on this Friday morning, Friday the 15th of May. Kei te pēhia koutou. Hope you're all feeling good, hope you're all feeling pai. My name is Tipene, I'll be with you up until 6 o'clock. I te atanei. Playing you a lot of good sounds. Nō reira, after this next waiata, I will be giving out our request line phone numbers.

If you would like to ring from your home phone, your landline phone, that would be 0800 824 727. 0800 824 727. If you live in Tauranga Moana, 578 2982, 578 2982. And from a mobile phone, 07578 2982, 07578 2982. Nō reira, please ring in, why am I? Would love to play your waiata, send it out to whomever you'd like to send it out to, your homa. I'll be with you up until 6 o'clock this morning. And these next two waiata coming up, as usual, from me, going out to each and every one of you who have tuned in this morning, listening in this morning. Ka boy, time here at Taipari, Taitimu is just gone on to 8 minutes after 4 a.m.

those two wires out there. We're going out to everyone listening in from me. Hope you all enjoy those wires out there, Homa. Morena Joy and Patrick. And Joy and Patrick would like to send these two wires out to everyone who's listening in. Tuatahi, Mexican Girl by Smokey. Waiata Tuarua, Elvis Presley with It's Now or It's Never. Whakarongo mai.

apply those to Wyatt the Wiffle Joy and her son Patrick, and gang out to everyone who's listening in. Ināne mōrena atareta. Atareta would like to send these to Wyatt out to the Paituri whānau, Whatuira whānau, and her friend Mike in Tokomaru Bay. Tuatahi Connie Francis with Where the Boys Are. 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Whakarongo mai.

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Inaene, Murina Leon. Leon. In Ōtautahi, in Christchurch, Morena Leon. And Tu Waiata Leon has requested Tuatahi by Marsha Hines, Something's Missing in My Life. 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Whakarongo mai.

That is Tū Waiata there. We're for Leon down there in Ōtautahi in Christchurch. I hope you enjoyed your waiata there, hua. And thanks for calling in. Ka pai. Ka pai hoa mā. Inaia nei, mōrena koro. Down there in Te Tairāwhiti. Koro would like to send these Tū Waiata out to everyone who's listening in. Ka pai. I did find your waiata tuatahi e hoa. Tō aroha. Katerina Pipi. Engari, I could not find ehine whakarongo mai. Nō reira, hei waiata mau. To replace that, I would like to play Tahi Nei Tarukino by the Tō Moana whānau. Nō reira, e koro, nei rā.

Kia ora tātou. Day's Two Waiata there, we're for Koro, down there into Taira Festi. Hope you enjoyed your Two Waiata Koro. Ka pai, coming up next, I'd like to pay a dedication for Aroha Nui. And on your behalf, e hoa, Aroha Nui would like to send their Two Waiata out to her three sisters. Firstly, Naumai, who lives next door, Roto in Napier, and Rākai up there in Papakura in Tāmaki Makaurau. And also out to her 070s, her over 70s group, all of the beautiful queer in that group. Piki Rauhina, Sue, Harata, Naumai, Trina, Jill, Janet, Lena, Diane, Ludine, Shirley, Gabrielle, Gail, Ella, and Moana. Ka pai, Waiata Tuatahi, Patty Page, with her Tennessee Waltz and Changing Partners medley. Then your Waiata Tuarua, Don't Know Much by Linda Ronstadt and Aaron Neville. Whakarongo mai.

Those two Waiata Wepo, aroha nui. I hope you enjoyed your Waiata Ehoa. Ka pai I nai anei, morena mata. Mata would like to send these two Waiata out to Clark, Cora, Stanley, and also to her whānau all over the motu. And in Australia, Waiata Tuatahi, Under the Sun by L.A.B. Tuarua, Another Day Old by Eddie Dalton. Nō reira, whakarongo mai rā.

Those two waiata there were for Mata, going out to her usual group. Hope you enjoyed your waiata e hoa. Ina ene, morena Michael. Michael would like to send these two waiata out to the Irwin and Kohu whānau here in Tauranga Moana. Whaia Maikara, his sister-in-law Gina, Patty and Johnny, Steve and Chicken Abraham, VN and Blue Boy in the Waikato, the Kaumatu in Waitara, and Jamie Cooper. Why at the Tuatahi, Marty Robbins with a white sports coat and a pink carnation, Tuarua. Will you love me tomorrow by the Shirelles? Whakarongo Maira.

Those two waiata there were for Michael and going out to his usual rōpū. Hope you enjoyed your waiata e hoa. Ka pai e naia nei. Like to pay a second dedication for Atareta. Morena no Atareta. And Atareta would like to send these two waiata out to the Whatuira whānau, Whaitiri whānau and her friend Mike in Tokomaru Bay. Tuatahi, Prince Tuiteka with mum and your waiata tuarua, Demis Rusos with my friend Te Hau, the wind. Nō reira, whakarongo mai.

those two waiata there, second dedication for Aotearoa. Hope you enjoyed your waiata e hoa. Ka pai, e nai nei, mōrena anō mata. And Marshall would like to send these two waiata out to Clark, Cora and Stanley, and also to all her whānau, all over the motu, and in Australia anō hoki. Ana, ko ngā waiata I'd like to play Tuatahi, Lucy Clark, Hiding Away, and waiata tuarua, Mary J. Blige with Family Affair. Whakarongo mai.

That is two Waiata there. We're second dedication for Mata. Hope you enjoyed your Waiata, eh? Ka pai, inai nei, I'd like to play a dedication for Roger. And Roger would like to send these two Waiata out to everyone who's listening in. Tuatahi, peace in the valley. Tuarua, Lord, I hope this is good.

Those two Waiata there were for Roger. Hope you enjoyed your Waiata e hoa if you happen to be listening in. Ata mārie mōrena. Ka pai. Like to pay a second dedication also for Joy and her son Patrick Inaini. And this time Joy has asked me to play two Rarotonga and Cook Island Waiata and dedicate them to me. Yay, 2 weeks, 2 weeks to go e hoa, man. I'm off to Rarotonga for our 8-day holiday. Nō reira, two Waiata I've chosen, Mai Ne Kuki Airani by Curly George and Waiata Tuarua, Mai Ne Auraka Koe by Tara. Nō reira, whakarongo mai rā.

No, Raider ATV, that is me. For today, for Friday the 15th of May. And actually that's me for this week. I do hope you enjoyed the show this morning and for the whole week as much as I enjoyed being with you. I hope you all have a lovely day at Mahi or whatever you may get up to today. And I hope you all have a lovely, relaxing weekend. And I look forward to catching up with you next Monday morning, next week. Until then, be good, be kind. 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
4: Ai, he tai ha ha, he tai a hai, he tainui e te iwi. 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Consider being in near water, near any sort of form of water, romiromi, and anything that aligns to calming your Māori. 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

0: What? You don't listen to the radio? 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
2: Morena Nāms, how are you, mate? How's your week?
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2: Those are the days, Nāms, when we were getting a $20 people voucher.
1: Hā kina kina e whakakaha I te whānau ki te iwi katoa.
4: If you lost the bet, you'd have to do a dare. Had to walk down Jasmine Street in a bloody netball dress. I had to walk down there in a hula skirt, something else. It was, we had a blast, mate.
1: E hara I te toa takitahi, engari, e toa takitini.
4: Bro, JD had the black book, and I tell you, it was a legendary book, bro. They had all the phone numbers.
1: Whakarongo mai, hākari hā kina kina, every Saturday morning from 8 till 10, with JD and Namu, and you'll find it by searching Hākari, with two A's

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1: Kotte, rapea.
0: Rapea.
1: So we looked at koya and how it's used to emphasize or change the context of something.
0: Yeah.
1: And I thought, hey, paikite.
0: Add on.
1: Add on.
2: Oh, like koya rapea.
0: You're going to add on koya the next one.
1: So, whakarongo te wa. Maku rapea, maku rapea, maku koe e afie.
0: So I'm happy for you.
1: Is the composer like questioning, or I might help you?
0: Yeah.
1: Or I might help you, rapea?
0: Yeah. Yeah.
1: It's actually it's an indeed. I will indeed.
2: Oh.
0: Yeah.
1: So when someone says, oh, kia kai tātou ki tēnei wharekai, say, ai rapea, absolutely.
2: Okay.
1: Ai rapea.
2: Oh, yeah. So it's,
1: okay. Kia haere rapea ki reira. Let's go there.
0: Thank you for bringing that back for me. Yeah, because he wareware au I reira rā tērā kōrero iri ana.
1: Ai.
0: Yeah, awesome. Yeah, māku. Mm-hmm.

0: All right, ART, make me believe thing until I come out. Wait, morning, 85.
1: Morning, 85. Hari Prada, you made it. We made it.
0: Yes, and so did the New South Wales women's team last night. They also made it.
1: Yeah.
0: Taking out the State of Origin after winning game one

0: And singer.
1: I was going to say Weezy, but he's really slow.
0: How can I say this? What do Australians call jandals?
1: Thong, thong, thong, thong.
0: There you go, there you go. Cisco.
1: Yes.
0: Cisco is jamming up for you right now at the whānau me tana wai at thong.
1: Oh, pocket's in a waiata.
0: Yeah, but our computer's playing up a little bit here.
1: This now is one of those waiata while you're doing the rorohiko dip, but this is one of those waiata that, you know, whilst you're in your car whānau I tēnei ata, this is where you can, you know, shake that thing. This is, you know, start shaking your shoulders.
0: Exactly.
1: Imagining yourself dancing. That's what I do.
0: Yeah,
1: I
0: know you can dance too, Cisco.
1: I know you do it too.
0: Here he is. It's my music pick this morning. It's all about the club bangers.
1: It's all about
0: here
1: the thongs.
0: Is Thong Song.
2: Check it out.

0: All right, Cisco and the Thong Song. Yeah, one hit wonder there, but boy, it was a banger.
1: Hey, and speaking of bangers, speaking of thongs, no doubt you'll be seeing many men in their thongs tomorrow. Ki runga I te papatū wāwai ki roto o Tāmaki Makaurau.
0: Aila, and we've got a little bit of a surprise for you as well.
1: Yeah, we have a surprise that coming up after the next kapili waiata.
0: Goodbye, here's Ayana Lee. I don't want the house broken.

0: Brother Rods, moke moke, tiko tereka o ngā wiata, ngā mihi mata kui kui. 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
1: Ai me maumahara, kā tika hoki koutou ki tērā kupu whakarite i te mea ki te maumahara i tērā, then you could be in the draw to win one of two free family passes that we're giving away for the matatini. For our Tāmaki regionals that kicks off this weekend, their parts.
0: Yes, so tomorrow, of course, most of the groups who are competing for a place at the Matatini will perform tomorrow. And then Sunday, of course, will be the performances of the Roputau Toko Meki, ngā kapa kuia karaua no hoki on the Sunday. So, yeah, you'll definitely want to get there. So tomorrow and Sunday, it's all happening, man. Tāmaki Makaurau, it's all on.
1: And it is a big year as well, celebrating 51 years of the Tāmaki Kapahaka Society, with 22 elite kapahaka taking the stage across 2 days as they battle for 6 spots for Te Matatini that's here in 2027.
0: All right, ngā mihi mata kui kui, ne, maumahara tēnā. Be the first to call in and repeat that to us and you'll be into it. 0800 950 3636. Here's Lost Tribe and Legacy.

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0: Hatara.
1: Atafay. Catch Patara and Atafay in the morning show. Only on Tainui Live.

Right, Tommy Richmond, Million Dollar Baby. Right to news with update just around the corner. But the shout out's happening just after 8 o'clock. You know what to do. Holla Mai, let us know all about it. And we'll shout out to that special somebody. We'll be back with you soon. Motu Mai, it's Chris Breezy and Residuals.

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0: Right, Blast and Chosen, and it is the Lord who chose to have you enter the world today.
1: The Lord chose you.
0: Yes, chose you to come out today.
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0: Clara Jean, rāwiri haere rā whānau kia koutou.
1: Haere i huringa tau kia koutou i tēnei rā Dennis Te Wake.
0: And I only got one more birthday shout out to do, and that's to my sister-in-law, Rangi Maria Mahuta, celebrating 54 years today. Nice.
1: What a day to celebrate on a Friday.
0: Yeah, man. And she's off back to Rarotonga as well. So
1: Meitaki.
0: Kia kwa. All right, Sienna Sapiro, Anito Waiata. We'll be back with a bit more action next.

0: Ka Mai Material Lover. 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All right.
1: You said Material Lover, and that aligns to our zodiac today, te whānau.
0: Oh, okay. All right.
1: Nā reira, I tī kapohia e pātara I tētahi waiata I tēnei atā, and it was Thong by Cisco. Mm-hmm. Thong, thong, thong, thong. Mm-hmm. And because of that, e te whānau whakaroa, who are the people that actually likes wearing thongs? So right. That coming up next.
0: Okay. Well, here's Kendrick Lamar and Humble. Nobody.

0: Cutto. I'll be humble, whānau.
1: Hey, that's what I'm saying to my son right now, while he's running amok around the studio. Hey, ino, kato. I wish I could say it like that. It's like, ino, kato. Hey, it's like, hey, but you know, that's what's funny too as well. Sorry, just real quick, I just want to say this. You know, like how you grow your kids in your home?
0: Yeah.
1: It's different to how some people grow their kids in public.
0: In public? Yeah, it depends on how hard out they're going. I was definitely like that, but then if they're really pushing us, going, oh no, that's it. That's
1: it.
0: I'm going to embarrass you in front of all of these people. Actually, yeah, we're both going to be embarrassed. Yeah. Let's go there.
1: Well, speaking of embarrassed, that aligns to our zodiacs today, Te Whānau.
0: All right.
1: Part that I picked Cisco Thong Thong. So, ko te mea tēnā thong, thong, thong, thong, thong.
0: Yes.
1: Yeah, koeira tāna waiata I te kapo I tēnei ata nā reira. Koe o koutou likes wearing thongs.
0: All right.
1: Okay, koe ki o whakara. We'll go top two people today.
0: Top two. Let's go with Aquarius.
1: No.
0: No, yeah, because I thought they would like being around the water.
1: No, well, with thongs.
0: Well, that's where people wear thongs, isn't it, at the beach?
1: Oh, yeah.
0: Bikinis.
1: Oh, yeah. Or day to day. Hey, day to day.
0: Well, oh, yeah.
1: I wasn't going to share it, but, you know, whānau, karaoke mau tarawiti.
0: Oh, hey.
1: Well, that's a whole other
0: thing. Kiriko, kiriko.
1: Yeah. Keep it, hey.
0: Pung
1: keep
0: on
1: it
0: the nice pants. Fresh.
1: No. Speak for yourself.
0: Just straight on the pants.
1: Hey, you know what? Speak for yourself. You're actually number one of the people that likes wearing thongs.
0: Yeah, so this is where I know that you're looking at it from a woman's perspective. No, hey, that's a woman's
1: thing. No, that's why you wanted to do songs. Kapaka again this year, because you wanted an excuse to wear some undies and shove it on your bum.
0: No. See, if you looked at our models, there's no need to wear thongs. Only people wear thongs at Kapaka. See, I'm going to get you. The only ones who wear is the ones that are doing the whittle and got a pool at the back.
1: So what undies did you wear? Did you not wear any?
0: No, I wear just normal undies.
1: Oh, true, but yeah, surely, you know.
0: No undies. The only times you wear a thong at Kapaka is if you're showing off your puoro or you're doing the whittle.
1: Well, anyway,
0: come on.
1: You Aries. Aries are number one people that like swinging thongs. This sign is often drawn to bold, sporty, and minimalist designs that reflect a confident and energetic lifestyle.
0: I couldn't wear that, eh? I've never had to.
1: Some people like wearing it. Well, like, what's the point? You're just going to pull it out and hear, te kokeranga.
0: Yeah, it's a string. I don't know.
1: String, you're like paying $30 right for two pairs of undies is wild to me.
0: Yeah,
1: that's why I'd just rather not wear them.
0: I mean, I like other people wearing it, but I mean, yeah.
1: 7 kids later. But that's why I really don't understand. Some people each to their own.
0: Yeah.
1: I'm just you know, Momo Moni, and undies for me, you know, if you wear them, depending on where you put them, can indent your skin and then you end up having like a bulge there. From your undies.
0: Okay, all right.
1: Yeah, honestly.
0: Know that. Yeah.
1: Yeah, it's a thing, Te Whānau. Anyway, you Aries, you are the top people that like wearing them. And our number twos are our Geminis, known for a love of trends and varieties. This sign often chooses modern and sleek styles that often are versatile under different outfits.
0: I had no idea that star signs prefer a certain
1: underwear.
0: Okay.
1: There you go, Te Whānau.
0: Nice Aries.
1: Hey, keep it nice and airy.
0: Sunset tsunami is

0: All right, 4:32, Taupuhi, Te Tengo Tere Kaunga, we are coming up at the fire, we'll have her music pick. It's all about the club bangers today. Of course, I had Thong Song, which inspired Aries and Gemini to come out of the woodworks and say, you know what? We love the thong song.
1: Hey, and they like wearing the thongs too.
0: Yeah, that's right. So we'll be back with Atafari's music pick very shortly. Here's Kalani and Back and Forth.

0: Carla Grinning and your company, Te Utere Kaunga Awa, ya te morena.
1: Morena te whānau, my song pick of the day aligns to company.
0: Aye.
1: It aligns to great company, so much so, ko tō tātou ariki nui kuini ngā wai hono I te pō I tūtaki kia King Charles III, and they had a bit of a party in the garden behind Windsor Palace. So whānau, it's all about a party and bringing a party vibe to you this morning with Jagged Edge.
0: Do
1: you like how I did that?
0: Oh, I did that. And I wonder if she, you know, because this is a real Māori thing to do, it's like, well, where the beer's at? It's Jagged Edge and where the party at? Imagine she said that to King Charles.
1: Hey, where the beer's at, King Charles?
0: Where's the beer's at?

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You don't listen to the radio? Oh, well, at least our tupuna are listening. 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

0: The Bieber and Speed Demon. All right. We have, of course, Ngā Whakatai Tai Aro, Heo Tāmaki, Makaurau Katoa, A Popo, Me Te Rātapu Anō Hoki. And we got tickets to give away.
1: Ai te whānau, I te mea, this is a big day and a big one for Tāmaki, celebrating 51 years of the Tāmaki Kapahaka Society, with 22 elite kapahaka taking the stage across 2 days as they battle for 6 spots. 40 Matatini. Beyond the stage, I te whānau, real quick, the whole precedent is stacked. 33 Pākehi stores, Makete Māori, Kai Kart serving everything from cream power to fry bread burgers, Tāmaki Fun Zone, Kaumātua Pavilion, big screen live streams, and all the kapahaka stars you want to listen to and see up close. I te whānau, Tāmaki Makaurau remains the only rohe in history to win the prestigious Te Matatini Toa Whakaihu Waka title 8 times. That's crazy, eh? 8 times. Yeah. So the calibre this weekend is going to be next level, and you won't want to miss it. We have 2 tickets to give away, and all you have to do is...
0: tell us what our kupu whakariti is. Ngā mihi mata kui kui.
1: Ngā mihi mata kui kui, te whānau, give us a call, give us a bit of a PM or DM on our Tiny Live socials, and one of those 2 free family pass tickets are yours.
0: Goodbye. All right, it's Fiddy Wap and White Roses with Tiny Live.

All right, what's the news with update and your maramataka coming your way very shortly at the whānau. Surukami sa ako, me tana wai te let me. Right now there is Rob Duha, and me tana wai te taira.

0: Hátara!
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2: The Tainui Waka left one of its sails behind in Auckland. Truth or false? The Tainui Waka left one of its sails behind in Auckland. True or false? False. It left one of its sails behind in Whitianga.
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6: 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Also engage in activities that nourish your Māori. Consider things like being near water, going for rumirumi like a massage, and anything that calms your Māori. 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

0: Doja Cat, Paint the Town, tinga tere kaunga, wai eta. 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
1: Yeah, nani maki, mena koe whakarongorongo ana, me taku mōhio ka kore ia e hara mai. Hey, some like to go out and socialise and some like to just stay home, listen to their races and watch their Emmerdale.
0: All right. Whatever it is, there's an event happening that might pique your interest and you might want to go along to that. We've got details coming your way next.
1: Never mind Emmerdale.
0: Yeah. Do it, whanau. It's LMI, it might just.

0: Kabai LMA and Mike Jazz Tingoteraka Onga Wayata Kamahuta Kamahuta Matariki Te Pai Kapua Ite Ta Pai Pai Tanga O Te Rangi. Nau mai, whakatau mai te kāhui whetū o te tau Matariki Hunganui. Anana Matariki Te Mātahi o te tau.
1: Ai Kātika, as Matariki rises once more, signalling the Māori New Year, Manoa across the rohe have been invited to join us for a special evening dedicated to honouring and celebrating our treasured kaumātua.
0: All right, so invites have been sent out for the Matariki Kaumātua Ball 2026. They've been sent out to all the marae, so if you have any pātai, please reach out to your chair and your secretary kei a ngā marae, te mana kōwai ka whakakanohi i a koutou ki tēnei kaupapa.
1: Ai, katika, katū tēnei kaupapa ia te tau parts. It is actually a really cute, cool kaupapa, you know, seeing all of our kaumātua dress up, mm-hmm. you know, in every colour except for black, you know, watching them dance the night away. It's absolutely beautiful.
0: Yes.
1: So, you know, be sure to get a hold of your marae representatives if you would like to go.
0: All right, now the RSVP for this has to be done before the 21st of May, okay? So if you want to secure your spot, make sure you get a hold of your marae before the 21st of May so they can send that through to our organisers and they can get it all sorted. Mm-hmm. All right, Justin Bieber, here's Peaches.

0: Right, Justin Bieber and Peaches. Tengo tere ka unga wai ata.
1: Yeah. Speaking of Peaches. Speaking of Peaches, he kupua nō tērā mō koutou te hunga pakeke mō te nono. Now, what goes on a nono? Ngē tihi taruatu. This comes off the end of Pātara's song pick today. He picks this go thong, thong, thong. Now, every day we do a quiz on a kaupapa, and today's kaupapa parts is about undies.
0: Oh, okay.
1: Are you ready? Let's see how well you know underwear.
0: Okay, I probably don't, but okay,
1: here's okay, here we go. Ready? What was the earliest form of underwear known? And for those of you in your cars going, what a stupid kaupapa to talk about. No, it's not.
0: Bloomers.
1: They're called loincloths.
0: Oh, okay.
1: Is a loincloth like what the sumo wrestlers wear?
0: Yeah, I think so. I think it's around the same type of thing. Yeah, yeah, okay, yep, loincloth.
1: Yeah, yeah, bit of a loincloth. So quite that was the first known one. True or false, ancient Roman woman wore bras. And then straight away my mind went to South Africans.
0: Yeah, I went to the movies.
1: You know?
0: Yeah.
1: Yeah, that's true.
0: South Africans, hey? How do you get South Africans from Romans?
1: No, because as soon as I asked that question, true or false, ancient Roman woman wore bras, I just went through my mind, went to the topless, you know, Wahine Kiroto, Africa.
0: Oh, right, okay.
1: Hey, completely different. Anyway, Friday. It's Friday, so Katie Pye, here we go. What was the original purpose of the union suit?
0: Oh, no, I have no idea.
1: To serve as a one-piece undergarment worn for warmth in the 19th century.
0: Oh, okay. Is that like the, what do you call them? I forgot what you wear them.
1: Those sucker-inners, undergarment. Anyway, what material was notoriously used for undergarments in the early 20th century before cotton became widespread? Notoriously mostly used material.
0: Okay, it was mostly used
1: before cotton came in.
0: Yeah, it's not soap then.
1: No,
0: I don't know.
1: Wool or flannel?
0: Oh, yeah, okay, yeah, definitely in New Zealand wool, yeah, for sure, yeah.
1: Here we go. What popular 1980s music video popularized boxers' briefs?
0: What's what?
1: What popular 1980s music video popularized boxers' briefs?
0: Oh. That's a good one. I'm trying to think of any 80s movies, video clips that had boxes on them. No, sorry, can't think of it.
1: Marky Mark for Calvin Klein.
0: Oh, okay. Mr. Mark, what's his name? Yeah, okay. Yep.
1: Not Mark Waitai. Anyway, parts, this is my own part-time. This is my own
0: Mark Wahlberg. That's Mark Wahlberg. Yeah, that's who's Mark Marcus.
1: Oh, there it is. Yeah. Okay, so I'm going to slide in my own question here.
0: Right.
1: Kei tā wāhi tō tātou ariki nui tēnei wāne. She had a bit of a party with, King Charles III. So, mena ia I te mau I tētihi label, te kingi, what do you think his label of underwear is?
0: Oh, he'll be...
1: What a question, eh? Yeah. What undies do you think he was wearing? And what bra label do you think Camilla's wearing?
0: Are going to be Italian, something Italian.
1: Something that's like a $10,000 hanging. Yeah. Louis Vuitton. Yeah. Hey, he's not wearing bombs.
0: No.
1: He's not in Calvin Klein. No.
0: He doesn't even shop for himself. There'll be other people shopping for him.
1: Yeah, and I don't think he would wear the same undies twice. But then again, at the same time, you know, as you get older, life gets more simple.
0: Mm.
1: You just like the simple things, you know?
0: Yeah.
1: Like Irmadale.
0: I didn't even watch that. Have you watched it?
1: Yeah, I've watched it.
0: Oh, okay.
1: My nan has watched it all her komatoa life.
0: Wow. All right, Bruno Mars, here it is, Risk It All with Tainui Live.

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3: 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All complaints must be lodged in writing, outlining the details, and sent to Tainui Live, PO Box 648 Hamilton, within 20 working days of the incident.

0: Dally, Mitanawai, it's a pity my, it's on YouTube and on streaming platforms right now. 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Now, State of Origin, it's Magic Round, all games played at one venue. Of course, the State of Origin for the Wahine game 2 happened last night. New South Wales taking out the series. Tonight sees the Sharks and Bulldogs, Rabbitohs and Dolphins play, but it's the Chiefs who are on tonight. I think they're still number one on the table as well, so hopefully they can stay up there.
1: Chiefs mana.
0: Yes, they take on the Highlanders tonight, and the Hurricanes take on the Blues. So hopefully the Hurricanes lose, and then we stay on the top of the table. Come on.
1: Oh, exciting times in the sport, Nepal.
0: Absolutely, and you can check out Hakari Ha Kina Kina, which is on tomorrow. And that is, of course, JD and Yarns with Nams teaming up together for that show from 8 o'clock tomorrow morning. So, John, here's Saturday Sipping.

0: Saturday Sipping. So, Jean, with that track right there, man, Whangaroa was going off yesterday.
1: Absolutely.
0: The World Surfing Championships coming to Aotearoa to

0: Rangaroa Manube, the best left hand, well, one of the best left hand breaks in the whole wide world.
1: Ai katika I reira hoki a Sharon Rawa Katrina ina nahina reira huari ki amat ki tamato whārangi pukamata pai ahua o Tainu Live ki reira koutou ka kite ingiti kiriata ngiti whakaahua and everything that was going down yesterday. Yesterday they were practicing and today is day one, right?
0: Yep, day one today. Just looking at some of the pictures, man, it's not very often you see somebody catch a barrel at Raglan, especially on the pictures. Well, I'm just looking at one and, man, he's going into the barrel. Oh, wow.
1: That's cool. That's like Kelly Slater material. That's what you see on, you know, literally on world stages, and it's right here on our backyard, Tiwi.
0: Come on. All right, check it all out on our Tainu Live Facebook page. Find it. Paul Russell, he's high maintenance. Never too much, never too much.

0: Live.
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0: was a night.
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0: Ngā mihi matakui
1: ki. 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
0: Yeah, caught me off guard. 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
1: Kapa.
0: Oh, not Matatini. Oh man, I've switched off already.
1: Yeah, for the regionals.
0: For the regionals, kātou, hei te ao pōpō e whakanui hoki ana rātou i te rima tekau tahi.
1: Wow.
0: Oh, rima tekau tahi. 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If that made sense.
1: Yeah.
0: No.
1: Try that again.
0: 8 times. They have, a group from that rohe has taken out a Matatini championship.
1: Yeah. E waru ngā wā I toa I te wakahuia ki ngā whakataetae ārohe. I think they've won 4 or 5 nationals too, I think. Close to that anyway. I'm not too sure on the number, but yeah. They're one of the top groups to take out Matatini as well. Mai Sean, right now, take your time. Tengo tene ki o ngā waiata. So much time for us to head on out of the other way.
0: Yeah, that's us. We out.

0: Mai Sean, take your time, tēnā kōnga, wai ta hewai, ko tai ki te pita whakamutunga o te hotakane.
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1: And one more shout out to Mokotini Templeton, who hooked us up with some free two-pass family giveaways for that event tomorrow.
0: Ka mai. All right, matatu, take manaki ngā wā katoa, leaving you with Tawaroa. Aroha. 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

0: 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True or false? Tāne te pupuke is the name of the meeting house at Maketu Marae. True or false? False. The name of the meeting house at Maketu Marae is O'o Ki Te Rangi.
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2: Kupu whakari te rite, rite, jari te mai, hei.
3: Haro o te kahu.
4: Eagle-eyed.
3: Mena, ko koe te teitanga te ata mātai te tehi kaupapa. If you're just looking at things and looking deep into things, or you're good at analysing stuff or picking up things, yeah, eagle-eyed, you're just really good at
5: it. It could also be someone quite deep, hey?
3: Yeah, it can be used in that sense as well, yeah. So, yeah, that's another flip to the coin of the kōrero. Haro o te kahu, because if you think about the bird and being able to see things on the ground, you know, there could be thousands of feet up in the air, you can see a little worm down there that it wants to have a koi off and down there gets it. So,
5: e ahai hoki te whakamahi mō te tūpuna, mō te te tūpuna e maru nei te tangata?
6: Can we
5: look at me? I'm like, hey,
6: well,
5: I'm asking you, can we use it like this? Can we use it like that?
3: Hey, that's why
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3: or
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2: He hui a kai manawa. A most treasured taonga.
3: We are all parents here, so we can relate this to our tamariki, to our rerekī, ne?
2: Yes, to your tamariki, to your partner, you know, Valentine's Day, you want to say something cool? 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

person with discretion from the top of this backing track. As Bonnie Lee the Agaman would say, hip me back for days and extra days. Lawrence would say, Ubu, Skaboo, Arite, Young, Rich, and Black.